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fit and ready. 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These are the girls I love the most. I mean the ones, I mean like she's the one. 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
2: 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Oh wait, that's someone else. 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
1: Mr. 305 checking in for the remix. You know they had that 75 Street Brazil. Well, this year's gonna be called Gaiocho. Que hola, gata, que hola, omega. And this how we gonna do it. 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

evergreen. Your black, white, beige, chola, descent. 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Rejoice and love yourself today, cause baby, you were born this way.

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I say you look so fine that I really want to make you mine. 4, 5, 6, come on and get your kicks. Now you don't need

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It's a 1, 2, 3, take my hand and come with me, because you look so fine that I really wanna make you mine. Really wanna make you mine. 4, 5, 6, come on and get your kicks. Now you don't need a

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